that mama, she got it sticking in a cameraman. And we could have some. And he's up there. What's that?

create about people and places as we'd like them to be. But you know what truth is? It's that little baby you're holding, and it's that man you fought with this morning, the same one you're going to make love with tonight.

asleep, losing track of the tears I cry. Every drop is hear the clock ticking on the wall. Losing sleep, losing track of the tears I cry.